Chemicals will hit you. Chemicals will knock you down. Is it overcome?

sad. In the 20th century and the 1990s, we have to still go the same bullshit route that other artists had to go to get acceptance. If it wasn't for the independence, if it wasn't for the small little cities and the few little ghetto guys trying to make music, it would have never happened. Some of these guys will never make a dime. Some of these guys will be poor and die alone. But in the process, they've been the true renegades. And the true rebels always walk alone anyway.

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Selector. 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
1: For God's sake.
2: Pirates. Oh, Jim. If that's what you're thinking, you're dead wrong.
3: When I was just a lad, looking for my true vocation, my father said, "Now, son, this choice deserves deliberation. Though you could be a doctor, or perhaps a financier, my boy, why not consider a more

0: Hardship and adventure are what we can't live without.
1: And when you're a professional pirate,
2: that's what the job's about.
0: Upstage, lads! This is my only number. Now take Sir Francis Drake. The Spanish all despise him. But to the British, he's a hero, and they idolize him. It's how you look at buccaneers that makes them bad or good. And I see us as members of a noble brotherhood.
1: Hey, ho, ho.
0: Oh, I love
1: it. On the road to
0: poetry and
1: magic. And before we lose our tempers, we will always count to ten.
0: On occasion, there may be someone you have to execute.
1: But when you're a professional pirate,
3: you don't have to wear a suit.
4: What?
5: I could have been a surgeon. I like taking things apart.
6: I could have been a lawyer, but I just had too much heart.
3: I could have been in politics, because I've always been a big spender.
7: And me, I could have been a contender.
8: Some say that pirates steal and should be feared and hated. I say we're victims of bad press. It's all exaggerated. We'd never stab you in the back. We'd never lie or cheat. We're just about the nicest guys you'd ever want to meet. Well, look at us, Jim. We're a festival of conviviality.
9: Conviviality.
6: Yes, conviviality.
9: That's what it
10: said. We're ready, old Capitan.
11: Good. You men guard the ship while I'm gone. We'll be back as soon as we get Jim.
10: Aye, aye, Captain.
11: Cast off, Mr. Beaker. Thanks for coming along, men.
12: Are you kidding? Jim's family.
13: Yeah.
8: Tell the truth, lad. Do you really think the captain and the squire are planning to share the treasure with the likes of us? Can't he? No. And we've been the rightful owners. Flint's own crew, who shed our blood getting it here. Join us, lad. Don't nick your compass for the treasure hunt and get a full share.

0: You'll be honest, brave, and free. 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
1: when you're a professional pilot.

sound. 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Now, this process, unless we pay it tremendous attention, begins to separate us from the reality of the now. Am I being clear?

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alright. 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Here we come with your selection. 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Done from 1-2. Alright, here we come my selector. 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
2: 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You the devil. You the devil.
3: Shit.
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0: Ah. Lions and Lakers. I am Raz Kaz, representing C. Austin, California, with my nigga Bishop Lamont, and representing the D, Apollo Brown, and Nickel, Royce the 5'9".

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The world in tout le monde. Andy Goldes Radio Show loudly and proudly presents the Summer Edition im Sommerloch. Loch, loch. Featuring six exceptional, for some people even outrageous productions in July, August und im September. But this year, the summer is so long that we go on with the Indian Summer Edition. Yes, Altweibersommer. Bis Ende Oktober sind wir dabei mit der sechsten Summer Edition. Miles Davis goes electric. Bitches Brew and Beyond. Part 1.

0: Suzanne, how do you like it here in 1969?
1: It is a very interesting year, Captain. It's great to travel with you through time. Good to be needed and being a part of your time machine. It's a hell of a job, if I may use this expression.
0: Nothing against it, Suzanne. Glad to hear that you're comfortable around me. Indeed, 1969 is a very special year for music. A new chapter is beginning, and we're witnessing it. Can you check when this Miles Davis album was recorded?
1: Yes, in a silent way, was recorded the 18th of February 1969. I really enjoy this music we're listening to.
0: Me too. That's the album before Bitches Brew, with Wayne Shorter on soprano saxophone, Chick Corea and Herbie Hancock electric pianos, Joe Savinul organ, John McLaughlin electric guitar, Dave Holland bass, and Tony Williams on drums. For the first time, Miles is using four electric instruments on a recording. Betty Davis, the young woman he married in 68, introduced him to rock and funk artists like Jimi Hendrix and Sly and the Family Stone. So Miles enthusiastically assimilated with the scene he discovered through her. Let's listen to Sing a Simple Song, composed by Sly Stone.

0: walking.
1: I'm walking.
0: Yeah, yeah, yeah.
2: Okay. Okay, now.
3: This was fantastic. I wonder what Mr. Davis thought of that song.
4: Ah, he must have loved it. He used this riff. Yeah, that John McLaughlin played on the tune Right Off, Miles composed for his album Tribute to Jack Johnson, recorded in April 1970, 1 year after Bitches Brew. Jimi Hendrix used that same riff in a song when recording his live album Band of Gypsies on New Year's Day 1970 in New York.
3: Wow, that's history. You wanna listen to that Hendrix song?
4: No. Another one from Jimmy would be great. Could you please play Are You Experienced? This song is so far out. I think it's perfect for Miles' new adventurous music on Bitches Brew.
3: Here it comes.

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Then come on across to me. We'll hold hands and then we'll watch the sunrise from the bottom of the sea. But first, are you experienced?

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Are you trying to prove that you're made out of gold and can't be sold? So, are you experienced? Have you ever been experienced? Well, I have. Let me prove it to you.

0: Suzanne, are you experienced? Have you ever been experienced?
1: To answer with Mr. Hendricks, well, I have.
0: I'm sure, in a way you have. But as an AI, you will not be able to experience LSD.
1: Yes, you are absolutely right, and I truly regret that.
0: Maybe someday there will be a digital drug that might take you there.
1: I surely wish for that, Captain.
0: Yeah. Let's hear a little more from the album In a Silent Way, which laid the groundwork for the pioneering double album Bitches Brew.

Oaksville form their own bands, like Weather Report with Joe Savinul and Wayne Shorter, Return to Forever, the band of Chick Corea, Herbie Hancock's band, Headhunters, and John McLaughlin's band, the Mahavishnu Orchestra. Fantastic band. I've seen them live 4 times. They knocked me off my feet every time. They're one of the greatest bands I've ever listened to. Yeah, you should check them out too. Maybe I'll do a show, entire show with the Mahavishnu Orchestra. But now let's get to the next tune, Double Image. And it's not on the original album. It's on the 4-CD set with all the entire sessions they did for Bitches Brew. So, let's check it out.

Listen to the applause Miles Davis gets. Yeah, that was, you know, during the time of Bitches Brew. And thousands came to his concerts. Yeah, he played big places. Smaller ones, but real big ones too. So that was the time, and there were millions of people on this planet who loved the stuff he did with his band. And if you think of today, I think that most of the young ones that might listen to my show will turn off because they can't fathom that sound. They can't appreciate what great music it is. Yeah. And Gen Z people, I must say, nowadays are mostly polluted with bullshit, music-wise and also information-wise. A lot of bullshit, and their attention span is not much bigger than the one of a goldfish. Oh, man. But I still want to catch some goldfish. I hope that I can reach some of the young folks with that show here. Yeah, well, I used to shoot goldfish. I don't want to shoot these people, no, not at all. But when I was like, you know, becoming a teenager, we had a house in the green, in the woods and outside meadows and big plane and stuff, and planes, and yeah, we had a big pond with a little island in it, a little one with a few poplar trees, how you call them, willow trees, yeah, and nice one with trouts in it and other fishes in it. And one day there have been so many goldfish. So many that they ate the food of the fishes, and there were too many. And some guy, some woman, some people put deaf goldfish in there because they didn't want to care about them anymore, probably at home in their fucking aquarium or whatever they had that fish in that bowl or whatever, and or fishes, because they multiplied like rabbits, you know, real fast. There were so many. So I had to shoot some of them. And I had a bow and arrow, of course, but I missed 99% of the shots, missed the fish, yeah. But I had an air gun, too. And with that one, I really scored. Sounds really bad. I'm a veggie man since fucking 40 years. With good reason. And yeah, but that was the days when I was like 10, 11, 12, 13, something like that, you know. And it had to be done, you know, because there were too many of those goldfish in there, in that pond. And well, you could get them, you know, if the sun rose and was warm and they come up and they show a little bit of the back, kind of, you know, and then you can shoot them. Well, I just drifted away with that goldfish stuff. Yeah, what I wanted to say is how big and how loved this music of Miles Davis was and still is, with the older ones like me, or the old ones like me, they still love it. Many of them, you know. I mean, even at that time, not everybody liked that music. You had to be a little bit advanced with an advanced music listener to appreciate and to love that kind of music. Yeah, but nowadays, I think it's very, very difficult to get listeners for that kind of stuff. That's why I do at least two shows. Part one, part two. Maybe I might even do three shows. Yeah.
Because it's, I got over 10 hours material around the recording and the time slot, the span of 69 to 71, you know, all that stuff that was recorded live and in the studio and stuff. You know, only Bitches Brew original recording in the studio is material 4 hours, and they had a double album, so at that time you could maybe get an hour and a half on the double album, something like that. And I have over 4 hours, all the entire sessions for Bitches Brew, and then I got live stuff and other records around that time of Miles Davis and his fellow musicians. So, yeah, I will see how many things I get in my show, how many tunes I get in my shows. And I want to talk a little, too. I talk a lot at the moment. I know. Yeah. Okay, so let's get on with whatever comes now. I'm not in the studio. I'm just walking around, you know. And so, you know, I use that. Even if the sound is bad, I might use that, what I just talked about. I have this little little digital recording devices with a mono and not the best sound. But when I go around, you know, out of the house and in nature and stuff, I have it with me, and so not all the time. But then I can talk to myself and you. Till then, let's see what's coming up next. I don't know yet, but you'll hear it. Yeah. Now, yeah, we're back in the studio and we're listening to Spanish Key.

selector. Alright, I'm a vibe controller, each and every one of you understand, can use your father people in my hand on. Alright, I'm using a bullbuck and up conqueror. Move on, Gala. 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Easy does it every time.

0: Brad, please. 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
1: For God's sake.
2: Pirates. Oh, Jim. If that's what you're thinking, you're dead wrong.
3: When I was just a lad, looking for my true vocation, my father said, "Now, son, this choice deserves deliberation. Though you could be a doctor, or perhaps a financier, my boy, why not consider a more..."

0: Friendship and adventure are what we can't live without.
1: And when you're a professional pirate,
2: that's what the job's about.
0: Upstage, lads! This is my only number. Now take Sir Francis Drake. The Spanish all despise him. But to the British, he's a hero, and they idolize him. It's how you look at buccaneers that makes them bad or good. And I see us as members of a noble brotherhood.
1: Hey, ho, ho.
0: Oh, I love it.
1: On the road to
0: poetry and
1: magic. And before we lose our tempers, we will always count to ten.
0: On occasion, there may be someone you have to execute.
1: But when you're a professional pirate,
3: you don't have to wear a suit.
4: What?
5: I could have been a surgeon. I like
2: taking things apart.
6: I could have been a lawyer, but I just had too much heart.
3: I could have been in politics, because I've always been a big spender.
7: And me, I could have been a contender.
8: Some say that pirates steal and should be feared and hated. I say we're victims of bad press. It's all exaggerated. We'd never stab you in the back. We'd never lie or cheat. We're just about the nicest guys you'd ever want to meet. Well, look at us, Jim. We're a festival of conviviality.
9: Conviviality.
2: Yes, conviviality.
9: That's what it
2: said. We're ready, old Capitan.
10: Good. You men guard the ship while I'm gone. We'll be back as soon as we get Jim.
2: Aye, aye, Captain.
10: Cast off, Mr. Beaker. Thanks for coming along, men.
2: Are you kidding? Jim's family.
11: Yeah.
8: Tell the truth, lad. Do you really think the captain and the squire are planning to share the treasure with the likes of us? Can't he? No. And we've been the rightful owners. Flint's own crew, who shed our blood getting it here. Join us, lad. Don't nick your compass to the treasure hunt and get a full share.

sound. And uninterpreted by the mind. They are cataloged and recorded and either acted upon directly or stored in the memory or both. Now, this process, unless we pay it tremendous attention, begins to separate us from the reality of the now. Am I being clear?

about this next song. Maybe too much talk. This song is not a rebel song. This song is Someday, Bloody Someday.

Chemicals will hit you. Chemicals will knock you down. Is it all because of fear?